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0: 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Brand new Taylor Swift in 15 minutes, followed by Liveline Rewind, which is an hour of your throwback requests. But now your last chance tonight to win on the secret
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Gosh, we used to sign off with this all the time. Haven't played it since last August. My name is Mason. Thank you for being who you are and for being here with us. We are back tomorrow night to do it all.

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13: Showtime.
14: It is showtime. Good morning. It's Bic.
13: And Colton.
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13: That's right. Join me Saturday. I'll be there, Midway CDJR, South 2nd Avenue in Kearney, 10 to noon.
14: It is June 9th, 6 o'clock here, 69 degrees outside, and I brought us some goodies.
13: Oh! You better not be sushi.
14: You ready to
13: If it's sushi, I'm going to be mad at you.
14: Are you ready to see
13: my goodies.
14: My big bag of burritos?
13: Your big bag of burritos. Your BBB? Holy cow!
15: Yeah, look at those.
13: He does have a big bag. There's four in there. If I'm doing the math right, there's only two of us on the show. Four, so that means we both get two?
14: Okay, so because of my unique living situation, this is kind of how I've been living. Just put some pre-prepared food in a big old Ziploc.
13: That might be one of the biggest Ziploc bags I've ever seen.
14: It's impressive.
13: You could fit a house in there.
14: So, do you have any food allergies?
13: I mean...
14: Other than that, you don't like pickles or sushi.
13: No, I don't have any food allergies that I'm aware of when it comes to burritos, so I think I'm okay.
14: Okay.
13: What's in the burrito?
14: Eggs.
13: Okay.
14: Onions.
13: I don't like onions.
14: Oh, Colton!
13: I'll try them out, though. I mean, I'm hungry enough this early, so...
14: Do you like tots?
13: Like tater tots?
14: Yeah.
13: Yeah.
14: Okay,
13: yeah.
14: There's tater tots in there.
13: Okay. And so it's like a breakfast burrito.
14: Yeah, it's a breakfast burrito.
13: Oh, sweet. All right. Give me one.
14: There's a whole bunch of other things in here that I don't really know because my Tyler is... There's some people you just... Okay, honey, you do your thing. And they're really good.
13: So you didn't make them then, huh?
14: Oh, no.
13: Okay,
14: no,
13: so
14: no.
13: I can have them. They're edible then.
14: They're... Yeah.
15: Ouch!
13: Yeah, that was mean. All right, well, that's... All right, that got my breakfast question asked this morning if what I'm going to have, so... We're having breakfast burritos that Tyler made. Thank
14: you.
13: Shout out Tyler.
14: Yes, yes, yes. Since it's early.
13: It is early.
14: Why don't we just get this right out of the way and launch with our Alex Warren keyword.
13: Alex Warren keyword. All right. Alex Warren, come to CHI Health Center in Omaha Friday, June 19th. And your keyword is Warren. W-A-R-R-E-N. It's the man's last name. That's your keyword. Make sure to text that today. June 15th, so a week from Monday is when we will announce this winner on the morning show.
14: So join the group chat right now, 308-698-2106. Text Warren for a chance to win those tickets right now.
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1: 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We've got half-off deals on fireworks. 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We're going to have more details on that coming up.
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0: And Bic with the best song ever. One Direction. Oh, that's such a feel good.
1: That is a good song.
0: Such a feel good. And it feels good getting half off fireworks, right?
1: Yeah, it feels good indeed because today is a chance at 9 a.m. Hot Rocket Fireworks. 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
0: So let's hope when you have your fireworks celebration that it's not really as exciting but scary as what happened in Tennessee. Did you see the video?
1: I did. I saw the video. There was someone there who took a video just kind of like an overpass. Wow, poor truck, man. That just was a terrifying experience.
0: Yeah, so a truck carrying fireworks blew up on the interstate in Tennessee. This is some audio from what happened. Sounds wonderful, right?
1: It sounds like a fireworks show. The bad thing is the fireworks show is happening inside the truck.
0: Yeah, a crazy video. Now, good news here. The traffic was stopped in both directions, so people weren't in the way. And no one was hurt. Just everyone got an early fireworks show, of which you don't want to see in a vehicle.
1: I just want to know what that cost was, the loss of the fireworks. That's what I want to know when they come out with that. Because I bet that was quite a bit of money in the back of that truck that just got blew up.
0: Yeah. So be safe.
1: Yes.
0: With your fireworks. Not sure exactly how that truck, you know, blew up.
1: I don't know. I kind of had some thoughts about that. Maybe it got really hot in the back of the bend and one of the fuses accidentally lit. Because when you light one fuse with a whole bunch of fireworks, the whole thing's going up in flames.
0: Yeah,
1: if they're all boxed together. So, yeah, that's a scary situation. Thankfully, like you said, everybody's okay.
0: Everyone's good. We want you to be good. We want you to save. 9 a.m. CentralNebraskaDeals.com. It is a Tell Us Tuesday. This will be fun.
1: It is. It is going to be fun. And we've got a lot of people chiming in. So we're going to be getting to that here soon in the show.
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0: Sina Spyro, Die on This Hill, Hits 106 Mornings with Bick and Colton. Are you a fan of watermelon?
1: Am I? Yeah.
0: Yeah.
1: Oh, it's watermelon season, baby.
0: Tell us Tuesday, what's a food everyone seems to love, but you just can't? We'll get to that next after watermelon sugar.
1: Harry Styles.

0: they're workshopping things live. So if this goes off the rails,
1: you're officially part of the experiment. It's 106.
2: Tell us, Tuesday, what is a food everyone seems to love, but you just can't? 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So pickles is something you don't like.
3: Yeah, pickles, not a big fan of. Honestly, I didn't really give a chance to try them at a young age because my sister loved pickles, so she always ate the pickles out of the jar. I did have a little bit of a taste, a swig of pickle juice. Just not my go-to, so pickles is definitely up there. I was going to ask you, Bick, do you like salad? Like, salad guy? Just any type of salad? Greens?
2: Yeah. Oh, I love salads.
3: Okay,
2: yeah.
3: Well, that would probably be another one that I obviously just can't do. And everybody knows that as long as I've been here. So salad would probably be a big food. We got a lot of people chiming in to the group chat. Let's go ahead and get into some of these comments. Nelly says sushi for her.
2: Okay, I can see that.
3: Yeah, she needs her, I need my stuff cooked, is what Nelly said on the group chat. Candy says Oreos.
2: What?
3: I find it funny, her name's Candy, and she says Oreos. That's good. Yes, no, don't like Oreos. I love Oreos, especially the double stuffed and the themed ones. For some reason, when they change that stuffing to orange for Halloween, it makes the Oreos 10 times better.
2: What is it about that?
3: I don't know.
2: It's insane.
3: It's got to taste the exact same, right? But it just, that color of the filling inside just makes it 10 times better. We just heard Watermelon Sugar by Harry Styles. Well, Julie says she doesn't like watermelon.
2: And I have to agree.
3: You what?
2: Yeah.
3: What is it about watermelon? Yeah. Is it a texture thing for you?
2: It's kind of the texture, but it's just I've never liked the taste of watermelon.
3: Really?
2: And it's even worse. Now, this will make sense.
3: Uh-huh.
2: If you have chewing gum that is the watermelon flavor,
3: yeah.
2: Or any kind of drink that has the watermelon flavor, mm-mm.
3: Okay.
2: No.
3: So you're like one of my favorite flavors of Jolly Ranchers.
2: Oh, gross.
3: Growing up was watermelon.
2: No! Ugh, yucky.
3: And green apple. Green apple is always a really good flavor for Jolly Ranchers. I haven't had a Jolly Rancher in forever. And my teeth probably thank me for that. But it is Tell Us Tuesday. What's a food everyone seems to love, but you just can't?
2: Yes, tell us. 308-698-2106. You can also chime in on Facebook. Learning a lot about each other here.
3: Yeah.
2: Is it the lettuce that you don't like with salads?
3: Yeah, the lettuce. It's pretty much just like, as they say, the whole nine yards of it. Everything in it is just not my forte. And then a lot of people put ranch on top, and just ranch is the most disgusting, vile thing I've ever had. Yeah. And I've told my wife that, and she is a ranch lover.
2: I love Brooke. I can't wait to meet you, Brooke.
3: Wow. You and Brooke are going to hit it off because she loves ranch.
2: We'll have a ranch party with salads and pickles.
3: Ranch is just.
2: What's coming up next here in our celebrity gossip vomit?
3: Yeah, well, Ariana Grande is in the news for reasons that I don't want to get into because it's a tease. I'll let you know coming up.
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0: 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Okay, Colton.
1: Yes.
0: What do Madonna, Ariana, Scooby-Doo, and Charlie XCX all have in common?
1: What do they all have in common?
0: Mm-hmm.
1: They're amazing characters in their specific shows.
0: And we're talking about them next. 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
1: Hey, we got it. Your gossip vomit, 6:45 Tuesday morning. Bick and Colton. I'm Colton.
2: I'm Bick.
1: And Bick, Ariana Grande said, Thank you next to her Wicked co-star Ethan Slater. They have called it quits. They have reportedly been broken up for several months now, but are still remaining in the friend zone, friend category. Shortly after they ended their marriages, which was just insane. I remember this came out. Dalton Gomez, Ariana Grande's ex-husband, and then also Slater from his high school sweetheart, Lily J.
2: Yeah.
1: They ended those relationships to get together, and it didn't last. So Ariana Grande, like we mentioned, said, thank you, next.
2: In related news, her new single, by the way. There's no escaping it. It's all over the place, and it's number one on the Billboard Hot 100 chart this week.
1: Which makes complete sense, but now I'm thinking about it. Maybe that single was due to this breakup story here. Because she says, hate that I made you love me. Maybe she's talking about Ethan making her lover.
2: There's so many theories.
1: I know.
2: There's so many different theories you could go with that. Scooby-Doo is making the headlines. Zoinks!
3: Scooby-Dooby-Doo, where are you? We got some work to do now.
2: Ah, oh, such a classic.
1: Oh, zoinks, Scoob!
2: Did you wake up in the mornings on Saturdays to Scooby?
1: Yeah, of course I did. I had a childhood bit. Now, I love Scooby-Doo. I remember the original movie that came out where they go to that island?
2: Yep.
1: Yes, that was one of my favorite movies, and well done, bravo.
2: Scooby-Doo is getting a makeover for the first time ever. Scooby will be played by a real dog. Netflix just released a first look at Scooby-Doo Origins, which is a new live-action series coming next year.
1: Oh, cool.
2: Now, instead of using animation or CGI, producers cast an actual Great Dane puppy, which has Instagram all up in a fizzy.
1: I mean, yeah, look at this guy. He's adorable.
2: That's so cute.
1: He's even got the collar, the blue collar.
2: The series follows Shaggy, Daphne, Velma, Fred, and a lost Great Dane puppy during their final summer at camp as they investigate a spooky mystery that helps create Mystery Inc. Now, here's a question for you.
1: Mm-hmm. I'm listening.
2: Would you rather have a real dog or CGI Scooby-Doo?
1: I mean, obviously there's more you can do if you CGI your Scooby-Doo in. Do. I said do a lot. But having a real Scooby is just, I think it's going to make it so much better.
2: I agree 100%. 100%. Have you seen the movie Homeward Bound?
1: Homeward Bound? No, I haven't seen that movie.
2: It was BC, before Colton.
1: That would make sense.
2: But it's a film about some animals who get lost and they try to find their way home. And they're real animals. Now, I can imagine it took forever for them to film it, but
1: yeah, that's another thing. When you're working with animals, you got to be very patient, because I bet this old Scooby-Doo is going to be on his own time when he's doing his filming scenes, because obviously he's a puppy. So,
2: and Madonna's making headlines. She made a short film to a set of medley of the first six songs from her upcoming album Confessions 2, and as you can imagine, in the most Madonna way, it is raunchy. There are several celebrity cameos, of which are Sabrina Carpenter, Julia Gardner, among others. Confessions 2 comes out on July 3rd. And wrapping up your...
1: At least they're not going to talk about laser beams coming out of women's private parts.
2: I'm going to skip that part. Charlie XCX has announced that she's going on tour. She has new music coming out as well. It's the Music Fashion Film Tour. She's not going to be in Gibbon, unfortunately.
1: Oh, no. No.
2: But she will be on tour beginning July 31st through October 23rd. The closest place that she'll be is Chicago.
1: Oh, okay. Yeah.
2: Or you could just take a direct flight to Vegas from the Tri-Cities and see her right before Halloween.
1: Well, I know. You'll have to do a lot of 360 traveling.
0: This isn't polished. And that's kind of the point. It's 106. 106. 106. 106. 106. 106. 106. 106. 106.
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1: Yeah, that name has a ring to it, doesn't it?
0: It's 106.
2: Good morning, 706. It's Bic.
3: Ooh, little runway instrumental. I like it. Yeah. One. It's Colton over here.
2: I thought you said your hips don't move.
3: My hips don't move, but my legs bounce up and down.
2: We are powered by... That's great. The Midway Auto Dealerships. I was not expecting that. I'm here for it. You better work, Colton.
3: I do love my instrumentals, so every time I hear what I like, you betcha I'm dancing to it.
2: Oh, I love it. I love it. I love it. I love it. I love it.
3: Oh, there you go.
2: It's 7:07, 69 degrees here on the 9th day of June, and we want you to join the group chat. Today is a Tell Us Tuesday. What's a food everyone seems to love?
3: We've got people chiming in from the Facebook, Bic. Melissa said peanut butter.
2: And this is stuff that you can't do.
3: Yeah.
2: A food everyone seems to love, but you just can't. Peanut butter.
3: Yeah, peanut butter is what Melissa says. She also says oatmeal in white rice. That is one, oatmeal in white rice. And then this one, how did I not do this one myself? Coffee.
2: You know, it's not for everybody.
3: I guess I wouldn't consider it a food, but it also a food drink combo. Coffee, yeah. I mean, everybody here loved coffee when I first got here. And I'm just like, nah, you guys can have the coffee. I'll stick to the good old H2O.
2: The smart man.
3: I love my water.
2: Smart man. I have both. Gotta have
3: you
2: the coffee.
3: You have a coffee and a water right over there.
2: And then this afternoon, an energy drink. And yes, I know, my heart's going to blow up. Over on the text line, 308-698-2106, join the group chat.
3: We have
2: Bryn here. Hello, Bryn from Kearney. She says, potatoes and french fries.
3: I love potatoes, man.
2: So I asked her, you know, is it the texture? Is it grease? Or you just not like potatoes? And she said that just doesn't like the taste. Yeah, I get it.
3: Doesn't like the taste. And she actually said french fries don't taste like anything to her. So no taste french fries. And I was thinking about that. If you really think about it, having the dipping sauce is really what makes the french fries the best. Because obviously ketchup it reigns superior overall.
2: Oh, does it?
3: Oh, yeah. I love ketchup. Big ketchup guy over here.
2: Ellie says cilantro on Facebook. Emma says steak. Nelly says sushi. I know, steak.
3: Steak?
2: How do you live in Nebraska and without getting hazed by everybody?
3: All right, Emma. If you have a steak, bring it to us here at the studio. I'll eat it.
2: I know, right? Let's see. Everyone seems to love bacon, but I just can't. That's what the Platinum Pearls say on Facebook. Ooh, are you a liver and onions kind of guy? No?
3: No.
2: No, have you had it before?
3: I'm with Sarah on this one. Yeah, I've had liver and onions, but no, not my go-to.
2: Olives. What about olives?
3: Nope, not an olives guy either.
2: What?
3: No, not an olives guy. Judy, I'm sorry. You can keep the olives. Or I guess Judy doesn't like olives either. Okay, Judy, we're friends. Sorry. Everybody else can eat the olives.
2: Join the group chat, 308-698-2106. Tell Us Tuesday. We're going to do this every single Tuesday where we ask you something.
3: I love it.
2: To chime in on. And so today, what's a food everyone seems to love but you just can't?
3: Hit us up.
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We prefer our coffee with a side of today's hit music. 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
1: Doja Cat. Woman.
0: And food trucks. So we launched this yesterday.
1: Yes.
0: And this is so exciting because we get to put a spotlight on our local food trucks in a battle.
2: You know what? I agree. I don't think food trucks get enough credit for what they do. Food trucks are one of the best things. I know living in Minden at our grocery store there, we always have a food truck come by once in a while. So good. So,
0: and
2: I
0: for
2: love
0: some
2: this.
0: People, that this is their well-being. Exactly. This is how they thrive and live, right?
2: Yep. Did you say fried?
0: Thrive.
2: I was like, well, maybe they fry their food at a food truck. It depends. All right, get this thing back on the tracks here, Colton. You can head to our website to link up and nominate your favorite food truck in Central Nebraska with our food truck face-off.
0: That's right. And what's fun about this is we've only been doing it for about 24 hours, and we already have more than 60 nominations. And you have several days here, a few days, to nominate your favorite food truck. And eventually, we'll have a committee get together, a food truck committee, kind of like the NCAA, of which
1: FTC,
0: sure, of which we have no part of. And I like that idea because the pick or how they're going to do it, I don't know. That's tough. But we're going to have 16 trucks. There's going to be 2 weeks of this competition, and then eventually we'll have one champion who can claim that they have the ultimate street food with their food truck in the food truck face-off. And we do want to say a big thank you to our sponsors, Midwest Restaurant Supply and Kitchen Superstore.
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2: It's awesome.
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1: Pitbull Lil Jon, Damn I Love Miami. No, I sing it every time it comes on, and I think it just annoys the crap out of her. Deal with it, Brooke. It's a great song.
0: I'm here for the dance party. That's what I'm here for.
1: I don't know what it is, but we are playing some bangers on the morning show. I've been bouncing up and down over here dancing.
0: Speaking of dancing and bangers and having a good time. It's time for your Alex Warren keyword. Text this right now to 308-698-2106.
1: Text the keyword Warren, W-A-R-R-E-N. He's coming to the CHI Health Center in Omaha Friday, June 19th. And that is your keyword. Get in today. We'll announce the winner the 15th of June.
0: That's Monday.
1: That is Monday.

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0: So don't miss out on the boom, boom, boom, boom. Coming up next, we have the three things you need to know. Yeah. BTS Swim hits 106.
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0: We don't know if this is content yet, but we're airing it anyway.
1: Yep, that's right.
2: Good morning.
1: Good morning. We're still trying to figure things out, but what you need to know is these are the three things that... All right. Three things that you need to know this morning. I promise this will get a little more polished up, but we'll start with story one here.
3: Miso soup, kangomae, natte no bu, daifuku! Yes, I'm free! I'm free!
4: Lonely pika monstra!
3: Tiny
1: Bobby. All right, Colton, what have we got going on here?
2: Well, I think we all know those voices, right? Those
1: minions.
2: Are the minions. 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
1: Yeah, that sounds great.
2: You also can choose out of one of the four collectible Minions-themed toys, and kids can also get it on the fun, too. Wendy's has already rolled out the Minion-themed kids meal featuring six collectible character toys. 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
1: So. 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
2: That's cool.
1: The program connects Nebraska communities with professional artists and animators from companies like, listen to this,
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1: Disney, wow, Nickelodeon, Cartoon Network, HBO, Hulu, and Amazon. 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And if you want more, go to calibraska.org. 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
2: Sounds like something you'll definitely want to check out. And then your outrageous story. We'll make it quick. A woman cleaning out garage opens freezer, finds 20 sticks of live dynamite.
1: Oh, my God. What?
2: Yeah. 20 sticks of live dynamite. Here is the captain of the bomb squad talking about the ordeal.
5: There was approximately 20 active dynamite sticks in the freezer. She didn't know who it belonged to, how it got there. Our officer responded. We started evacuating people about 500 feet away from that residence.
2: Absolutely crazy. You imagine doing spring cleaning and you just find sticks of dynamite in your freezer? Funny thing is, this was a post on Facebook and one of the comments said, sorry, I left those there. I'll come get them.
1: That is definitely not ice cream or ice pops or freezer pops.
2: Someone said they were explosive hot dogs. yeah, that's what we've got, though.
1: And there you go. Those are the three things this morning that you...
6: We're building this thing live,
0: which means absolutely anything could happen.
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17: The case of a Ravenna man who is a registered sex offender has been charged with sexual assault of a child has been bound over to Buffalo County District Court. Michael Swanson, 36, has been charged with 2 counts of first-degree sexual assault of a child. Swanson is a registered sex offender related to a conviction in Buffalo County for first-degree sexual assault in 2017. A preliminary hearing was held on Friday, June 5th, where probable cause was found. The case was ordered to be bound over to District Court, and arraignment has been scheduled for July 17th. On Sunday, the Howard County Sheriff's Office, with assistance from the Central Nebraska Special Response Team, served a search warrant within the city of St. Paul. In a Facebook post on Sunday, it states that the decision to utilize the Central Nebraska SRT unit was based on information developed during the investigation involving firearms, controlled substances, and comments made by the suspect. Those circumstances met the criteria established for the use of the SRT in order to safely execute the warrant and protect the public, law enforcement personnel, and all individuals involved. The investigation remains ongoing and only limited information has been released at this time. On Saturday at 12:20 p.m., the Hall County Sheriff's Office responded to Caro for a report of an individual with a gunshot wound. Upon arrival, deputies located an adult male of Caro and was transported to the Grand Island Regional Medical Center, where he was pronounced deceased. Preliminary investigation indicates the gunshot was self-inflicted. The Hall County Sheriff's Office continues to investigate.

0: we start rehearsing and we do music rehearsal, we do marching rehearsal, so we form a band.
1: The camp used to meet at the University of Nebraska-Lincoln before moving over to the University of Nebraska-Kearney in the last couple of years because the facilities allowed for more flexible schedules. That's a look at news headlines. I'm Trevor Bentley. 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
2: The Big Ten announced its full listing of home and away opponents for the upcoming women's basketball conference season on Monday. The Nebraska women are coming off their third NCAA tournament appearance in the past four seasons. Home games include Iowa, Michigan, Michigan State, Minnesota, Ohio State, Oregon, Penn State, Washington, and Wisconsin. Key games on the road for the Nebraska women include at Iowa, USC, Illinois, Maryland, and of course the defending NCAA champions, UCLA. The College World Series in Omaha is officially set. On Friday, Game 1 will pit West Virginia versus Troy at 1 o'clock. Game 2, it's North Carolina versus Ole Miss at 5 o'clock. On Saturday, it'll be Oklahoma against Alabama at 2 p.m. And Game 4 will pit Texas against Georgia. First pitch for that game is at 7 p.m. in Omaha. And the San Antonio Spurs grabbed Game 3 of the NBA Finals, beating the New York Knicks last night 115-111. New York now leads the series 2-1. That is your morning sports update. I'm Tyler Cavalli. 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
4: We're seeing some scattered showers this morning. Clearing skies and a high around 93. Southeasterly winds 5-15. Tonight, a better chance of rain late. Low of 69. Wednesday's high expected to be 90. Wednesday night, showers likely. Maybe a thunderstorm. Low down to 61. For Thursday, sunny, cooler. High around 80. Friday, it looks like 86. That's the latest in Central Nebraska weather. I'm Brian Gallagher.

0: I decline.
1: Fine. I'm not offended, and that's not a bad thing. Let's see. It's a Tell Us Tuesday, Colton.
0: That's right, Tell Us Tuesday. What's a food everyone seems to love, but you just can't? Hit us up on our Facebook and our group chat.
1: Yeah, 308-698-2106. Totally tough trivia right around the corner. Olivia D. Rodrigo.
0: Drop dead. 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

0: 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So if this goes off the rails, you're officially part of the experiment. It's 106.
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2: Yes, that's right. 806. Join me. I'll be at Midway CDJR Saturday, 10 to noon.
1: All right. So you gave me a little preview here of what our trivia is. This might be really tough.
2: No, it is.
1: Hence, totally tough trivia, right?
2: It is a tough one. You had absolutely no clue. So
1: yeah,
2: let's see.
1: Know.
2: If the Tri-Cities can get it right, 14% of people will break up with someone if they do this first thing in the morning. What is it?
1: Ooh, 308-698-2106. Join the group chat, or you can call us and win our...
2: That's right. You can win some Amigos. What do you got over there, Vic?
1: I've got Amigos.
2: You've got Amigos. All right. Free soft taco combo meals, what you can win. 14% of people will break up with someone if they do this first thing in the morning. What is it? 308-698-2106. Come play Totally Tough Trivia.
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1: Hello?
0: Playing totally tough trivia here. All right, so we got some guesses here on the E-Titan text line.
1: That's right. One more time, the question before getting to those guesses. 14% of people will break up with someone if they do this first thing in the morning. 308-698-2106. Remember, it's just 14%, so kind of a lower percentage. Jolene said play on their cell phone. Uh-oh. Brooke would have left me by now. It's the first thing I do when I wake up is I look at my Twitter feed and my sports forums and see what I missed overnight. Deb says just check their phone, so kind of what Jolene said. And Greg said fart. I'm leaving you! So good guesses there by those three people on their E-Titan text line. Still not woke. Yeah, there you go. I knew you had an audio of that. I was just waiting for it. Oh, wait. That's not an audio. That's actually Bick over there.
0: It's those
1: Is it those burritos?
2: Yes.
1: Oh, man.
0: Oh, I need to post that picture.
1: More
0: of
1: like
0: my
1: totally tough toilet trivia is what we're doing this morning. One more time, the question. 14% of people will break up with someone if they do this first thing in the morning. What is it? 308-698-2106. Come play totally tough trivia.
0: And I love the next song because it's not a breakup song. It sure is.
1: Oh, it's Olivia Dean.
0: Yes, not Rodrigo. It's 106.

0: Hits 106 mornings and playing totally tough trivia here. And this is a great one. This is a good one.
1: Thanks, Bic.
0: You're welcome.
1: Totally tough trivia. You want me to just go say the question real quick?
0: Yeah, go for it.
1: All right, so your question for totally tough trivia. 14% of people will break up with someone if they do this first thing in the morning. What is it? 308-698-2106.
0: And play. No one's got it right.
1: No one's got it right. We've had plenty of great guesses. Like we said, we had a farting guess, Greg.
0: Oh, well, you just opened the door.
1: Exactly.
0: I'll close it.
1: Oh, closing it with a fart. Okay. Ellie said kiss their partner before brushing their teeth.
0: Whoa.
1: You know what? I don't blame that one at all, Ellie. Deb says just not say good morning to the partner. And then a lot of other people playing on Totally Tough Trivia just have not got the question correct today. So
0: we'll just have to give you homework.
1: Oh, homework?
0: Mm-hmm.
1: Is this the day two trivia is what you're saying?
0: Day two. We'll try again tomorrow. As always, you can jump in the group chat here, 308-698-2106, or you can call us. But you're going to have to do that tomorrow.
1: That's right. Write this question down to get ready for tomorrow. 14% of people will break up with someone if they do this first thing in the morning. What is it? Totally Tough Trivia continues tomorrow.
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1: Keyword is Warren, W-A-R-R-E-N. 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
1: Woo!
0: Fever Dream.
1: It's Alex.
0: Alex Warren.

0: seeing a Spyro, Die on This Hill. It's 6:106 mornings, Bick and Colton. That was beautiful.
1: I'm going to die on the hill that I have a beautiful voice. How about that?
0: I believe you.
1: Well, wait. Tell my wife, because she says my singing's terrible.
0: Now, okay, let's clarify something. Is it being silly singing, or is it actually singing?
1: No, she says, and this is actually straight from her mouth, she says when I go into an actual singing voice, it is quote-unquote cringe.
0: I don't need to laugh. I'm sorry.
1: No, you're mean, Bick. You're just like her.
0: I've not heard it. And I, you know what? I heard you kind of go into the rafters there.
1: I was in vocal in high school. I was actually kind of one of the, what do they call those? Is it soprano? Is that the highest octave you can go? I don't remember, but I was one of the highest octaves. And then as I got older and older, my octaves slowly dropped down.
0: So I what you're trying to say is you were a tenor?
1: Yeah, there you go. I was a tenor. Yes.
0: So was I.
1: All right. You were in vocal too?
0: Yeah, I was in show choir.
1: Oh, how cool.
0: Shamrock Singers, baby.
1: I love show choir. It was a funny thing because, you know, I was a big sports athlete and everybody's like, why are you doing show choir? And I'm like, because I love to sing. I mean, come on now. Well, we completely got off topic.
0: It's okay. This reminds me of Glee.
1: Oh, yes.
0: Yeah,
1: yes.
0: Very, very Glee-esque. And that's okay. You can
2: be manly and do sports.
0: And sing.
1: No, I always think of like High School Musical.
0: Right? Oh, yeah. Bolton. Oh, yeah.
1: He's
0: a
1: good basketball player, but he has a phenomenal voice. So that's what I wanted to be.
0: Maybe what I need to do in the nearest future is just have a karaoke night.
1: Because, 100%. I'm there.
0: Because there's so much deep in here in the chest that I just want to sing out loud. And I don't care if you don't like it.
1: No. We had karaoke night in college at one of our local get-togethers, and one of the best times ever, just watching people just belt songs at the top of their lungs, just no cares in the world, because nobody's going to judge you at karaoke night. It's what you're there for, to sing.
0: The only time, okay, controversial take, hot take.
1: Uh-oh, hot take with Bick.
0: If you're going to do karaoke, this isn't, again, hot take. This is not your American Idol audition, okay?
1: I agree.
0: And for some of us, I raise my hand. Took me a second to kind of figure that out, that this was maybe not the stage to be on X Factor or The Voice.
1: I was going to say, didn't you do an audition for
0: X
1: Factor?
0: I know. I know.
1: I remember you telling me that.
0: But you know what? You don't know unless you try. And sometimes it takes driving a long, long ways. And people around you telling you, you suck. And then you get it. But like you, I was in show choir. And when I could stay in pitch, it wasn't bad. Otherwise, I would not have been, you know, in show choir.
1: Well, there's always that awkward moment where you're starting to kind of transition your voice lower. And your teacher is like, okay, you really don't sound good anymore. So now we're going to move you down here. But you're really not to that level. So you're kind of in between the two octaves, I guess you could say. And I kind of went through that stage where it's like, where do I fit in this puzzle anymore in show choir? Because my voice isn't high enough, but I'm also not low enough to hit that baritone level.
0: Do you know the stages? What am I trying to say? Ro, may, dee, do.
1: Oh, yeah. Ro, may, dee, do, la, fa, say, to, li, to, or something like that.
0: What it is.
1: Not even close. Not even close. Not even close. Oh, man. No, I know what you're talking about, though. It's like the thing you do on the piano.
0: Romy, Romay, Roman, Roman, Roman. Wow, we went off the rails.
1: Now you're singing Row, Row, Row Your Boat.
0: Dently down the...
1: Dently? Get out.
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1: 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We're talking about foods next.

0: 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Join the
1: Jupe Chat. Gosh.
0: Words that we're hired to do.
1: We're hired to do. All right, Bick.
0: All right, start. Take two. Join the group chat, 308-698-2106.
1: I love it.
0: It's Tell Us Tuesday. What is a food? Everyone seems to, I love it. But you just can't. You hate it. You're like, thank you, next. Yeah. Can't do it.
1: Aaron chimed into the group chat on Facebook and said peas.
0: Oh.
1: Those little green things, you know, little peas. I had those last night, actually.
0: I feel like when you go to the grocery store, you can get a can of peas.
1: Mm-hmm.
0: Or if you do, like, the frozen bag.
1: I do bags.
0: And sometimes... Now, wait, now that I think about it, hold on a second.
1: They do canned frozen peas? Who's the green guy?
0: Oh, man. I'm trying to...
1: Oh, the green giant. That's his name. Green peas in a can.
0: I swear you can get green peas in a can. Oh, man.
1: You're thinking spinach.
0: I sound...
1: Oh, yeah, right, you can get sweet peas.
0: Okay, that's what I thought.
1: So
0: when you go to the grocery store, you get the peas. They mm-hmm. always, like, they don't always taste the same.
1: Mm-hmm.
0: There's, like, you can tell a difference.
1: I 100% agree. I am a bagged peas guy. Also, did you ever eat frozen corn growing up as a kid? You just eat it straight out of the bag frozen?
0: No.
1: I did.
0: No.
1: I did. I ate frozen corn. My mom would buy bags of corn and I'd grab them out of the freezer and just eat them cold.
0: That is the most...
1: Isn't that crazy?
0: That is the most Nebraskan thing I've ever heard in my life, and you were from Kansas.
1: So it might be more of a Midwest thing. You know what?
0: Oh, don't no. It's a Nebraska thing. Don't make this a Midwest thing.
1: Well, I'm not from Nebraska though. As a child, that's the thing.
0: The future was telling you you're going to be in Nebraska one day. Eat the frozen corn.
1: I love frozen corn. It was so good. We also had Alicia chiming in with kielbasa.
0: That stuff's really good.
1: You like kielbasa?
0: I do. See, Ellie on Facebook says cilantro.
1: Cilantro.
0: Now, this comment here in the group chat really surprised me.
1: Uh-oh.
0: And we're all unique.
1: Surprise
0: and different.
1: Good way, surprise bad way.
0: Just surprised.
1: Okay.
0: And that is, I'm trying to find it here, spaghetti and lasagna.
1: Oh, I love spaghetti and lasagna.
0: Yeah, that's a surprising. I can't find the comment here.
1: So here's a
0: question. Here it is. Patty, she jumped in and said spaghetti and lasagna. I will have to say, I kind of agree with lasagna, and it's because of is it ricotta cheese?
1: I love it all. Ugh. I think it's ricotta.
0: Ugh.
1: Is it ricotta or ricotta?
0: Whatever.
1: It's probably ricotta now that we're saying it. No, I love spaghetti. Now, my question for you, is it spaghetti with just the meat sauce on top, or is it spaghetti with the whole nine yards, including... the meatballs.
0: Okay, well, first, it's called sketty. And
1: get you sketty. Hey, Mom, can we have sketty for supper?
0: Is that how
1: young Bick said it?
0: I will eat and enjoy sketty anyway. The only way that I won't eat it is if you put Parmesan cheese on that thing.
1: Mm, not a Parmesan guy, huh?
0: No, it's because it's the cheese. It smells like feet.
1: All right.
0: So I'm like, oh, now my meal's ruined because it smells like...
1: I forgot. Yeah, you and
0: gross
1: cheese.
0: Socks.
1: The feet. Yeah, you don't want socks in your food.
0: No.
1: One more comment from Nancy. She said fried chicken.
0: Oh.
1: Give me all the fried chicken, man. I love fried chicken.
0: One last one here.
1: Mm-hmm.
0: Deviled eggs. That's what Angel says.
1: I mean, they're not my cup of tea, but I can man up and eat them.
0: Tell Us Tuesday, what's a food everyone seems to love, but you can't? 308-698-2106 or on our Facebook page. Deviled eggs. I can get that eggs can be smelly. Maybe,
1: yes.
0: Maybe upset the tummy.
1: Yes.
0: And the texture.
1: I love the texture of eggs. But they do upset my tummy.
0: Do they really?
1: Yeah, they do. Hey, tummy eggs and tummy eggs. Colton's tummy and eggs just don't jive together very well.
0: So these breakfast burritos that I brought in.
1: Oh, I'm going to eat them.
0: Should we suffer? So what you're saying is we need to be strategic with when we're having our breakfast, because if we're not strategic, I'm going to have to deal with that since we're sharing an office.
1: That's been me all morning.
0: Jump into the group chat.
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8: Following recent public discussion and social media commentary regarding Pete's Safari near Grand Island, the City of Grand Island has released a statement stating that the City of Grand Island is working cooperatively with the property owner's legal counsel to explore options that meet zoning, building, and safety regulations. The matter was identified during the property owner's application for a proposed expansion of activities on the property and a subsequent review of the existing site pursuant to that application. The residentially zoned property is within the City of Grand Island's 2-mile extraterritorial jurisdiction, which means that the city's building and zoning laws apply to this area. As this matter involves an active review of numerous city codes and or state law, the city cannot provide further information regarding Pete's Safari at this time. The city's objective is not to close this business or to prevent community attractions from operating. The statement comes following a post from Pete's Safari's Facebook page alleging that the Grand Island Building Committee is trying to shut down the petting zoo west of Grand Island. The Hall County Sheriff's Office is planning to expand its canine presence from 2 dogs to 3. Sheriff Josh Burley tells CentralNebraskaToday.com that coming into the position, he wanted to expand the canine division. A third will help the Sheriff's Office be able to pad their canine services and work the interstate more to work drug interdiction from moving across the state or getting into Hall County.
9: We're hoping to get an established canine interdiction team out on the interstates and highways and prevent some of those drug loads from coming into Hall County. And they've been out working that pretty consistently the last couple months. So that program's moving in a positive direction.
8: There was no timeline set on when that third canine unit would join the sheriff's office. The EPIC Discovery Center had its ribbon-cutting ceremony last Friday. EPIC is an acronym for Explore Possibilities, Inspire Creativity. Mary Burley, the president of the Grand Island Area Economic Development Corporation,

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2: Nebraska baseball's Drew Grego was named a second-team freshman All-American by the National Collegiate Baseball Writers Association yesterday afternoon. Grego becomes the third freshman All-American under head coach Will Bolt, joining Leighton Banjoff and Max Anderson. The Papillion, Nebraska native put together one of the top freshman seasons at Nebraska in recent history, earning Big Ten Freshman of the Year honors and becoming the sixth player in program history to be named the Conference Freshman of the Year. And it's a new era at Overton in track and field as Brandy McCarter will take over the reins of the Eagles program following departure of Jordan Rush. McCarter, an assistant with the Eagles last 4 years, looks to capitalize on a youth movement for the Eagles that'll translate out of the high school level and in turn focusing on different positions that can hopefully push the Eagles over the top come May at Burke.
3: I genuinely hope we can maintain the success that we've had. Getting, you know, we've been able to get five or six kids plus that to Burke every year since I've been here, and I know in previous years. So hoping to just really spread out the program so that we're more even across the board as opposed to being focused in just, you know, a couple areas. But
2: McCarter says that she hopes to implement club track going forward, along with focusing on the strengths of the younger classes coming up to help the Eagles stay successful. That is your morning sports update. I'm Tyler Cavalli. For more, visit our website at CentralNebraskaToday.com.
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5: We're seeing some scattered showers this morning. Clearing skies and a high around 93. Southeasterly winds 5 to 15. Tonight, a better chance of rain late. Low of 69. Wednesday's high expected to be 90. Wednesday night, showers likely. Maybe a thunderstorm. Low down to 61. For Thursday, sunny, cooler. High around 80. Friday, it looks like 86. That's the latest in Central Nebraska weather. I'm Brian Gallagher.

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1: Yeah, we're going to have your good news to kind of give you a little pick-me-up for the day.
0: Yeah, we need some good news.
1: Yeah, we do.
0: We really do. We have that here coming up shortly. Zara Larsson, Midnight Sun.
1: It's 106.

0: It's 106 Mornings. Bick and Colton here with you, and we are need some good news. What do you got, Colton?
1: Yeah, we got some good news. A baby coyote in Arizona was found covered in hundreds of Chola cactus spines from head to tail, but is now in recovery. It took wildlife rescuers more than 2 hours to carefully remove the spines, and these things are no joke. I actually just looked a picture up of them. Look at those things, Bick.
0: Oh.
1: Head to tail in those, that's just no bueno. Here is Vet Tech Berkeley of Southwest Wildlife Conservation Center chiming into the whole ordeal.
2: We have a coyote pup that is covered in Cholla cactuses. These cactuses are super gnarly, and they have barbed spines, and they stick to your skin like crazy. So this guy definitely needs some help. When you pull, you can see that these spines are barbed, how it pulls the skin like that, and they don't come out smooth like just a normal thorn. That's what's so bad about these Cholla cactuses is they have so much resistance before they actually come out. First roadblock down to his rehabilitation process, one step closer to being released back into the wild.
1: So they're helping him out, and it does have a little update here. The baby coyote is already doing much better.
0: Oh, good. That's good news. Check this out. This is great. A new study found that a personalized cancer vaccine combined with immunotherapy reduced the risk of melanoma returning by 49% over 5 years.
1: Oh, wow.
0: Patients who received the combination treatment had significantly higher cancer-free survival rates compared to those who received the standard therapy alone. Researchers say the results are promising and could lead to similar treatments for other hard-to-target cancers.
1: That's awesome news, because like we said and we mentioned, and you know, you had that that breakfast last Friday.
0: Yeah.
1: That cancer specialist breakfast. Cancer affects everybody, so this is cool that we're getting a good step in the right direction with the research.
0: Some good news with Bick and Colton. And if you have some good news, jump into the group chat.
1: Yeah, text us on the E-Titan text line. Your good news for your Tuesday, 308-698-2106. I need

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1: Morning!
0: And as we learned this morning,
1: she is now officially single again.
0: It has to be. I mean, this is going to be a dumb comment, but it has to be so hard to be a celebrity. I mean, it is. But then when you're trying to figure out, you know, your dating life.
1: Bick, one of my biggest rules that I've had, and I've said, people will know on this station, if you are a celebrity, there is no need to be in a relationship.
0: So you're advocating for open relationships?
1: No, I'm just saying, just don't tie yourself down to one person. So now they think about it, yes, open relationships. I'm just saying, all these celebrities, we've heard numerous times come out and say, hey, I'm with so-and-so. A couple years later, hey, I broke up with so-and-so. Just stay single and enjoy being a celebrity, man. Come on.
0: Yeah, it's a life that, it's funny, when we were growing up as kids, ooh, I want to be famous.
1: Exactly.
0: And, and now it's like, no.
1: All the pressure, especially the childhood, you know, people that we grew up knowing and what they're like now. Example, Britney Spears.
0: For sure.
1: It's like, I would never want to put myself in those shoes, so, yeah.
0: Food trucks.
1: Yeah, we can put ourselves in food truck shoes,
0: yeah,
1: though.
0: Yeah, that's right.
1: And we need your help because we need nominations for our food truck face-off, centralnebraskatoday.com. We'll take these nominations through June 19th. Bick, this wouldn't be possible, though, without some of our great sponsors.
0: That's right. Big thank you to Midwest Restaurant Supply and Kitchen Superstore in Grand Island. 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We're going to have the top 16 food trucks, and once we figure out, once the committee has done the committee thing, then it's up to you to vote for your favorite, and then we'll eventually crown a champion.
1: During the voting, make sure to get those votes in, because four lucky winners will get gift cards to one of the top four food trucks just for casting their vote. Speaking of nominations, successful day one. We had over 60 nominations of food trucks.
0: That's amazing. Now, keep in mind, when you're putting in your nominations, so you don't waste your time, this needs to be a food truck that's a local Central Nebraska food truck. So if this is one that, you know, say comes from out of state and makes a pit stop every once in a while.
1: Or if you went on a vacation and you visited a food truck that's not in Central Nebraska, we don't care.
0: Yeah, no.
1: Just Central Nebraska food trucks.
0: 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It's the Food Truck Face-Off with Bick.
1: And Colton.
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2: 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Bick, he's coming to CHI Health Center in Omaha Friday, June 19th.
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2: That's another thing I struggled with. 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
9: We're seeing some scattered showers this morning. Clearing skies and a high around 93. Southeasterly winds 5 to 15. Tonight, a better chance of rain late. Low of 69. Wednesday's high expected to be 90. Wednesday night, showers likely. Maybe a thunderstorm. Low down to 61. For Thursday, sunny, cooler. High around 80. Friday, it looks like 86. That's the latest in Central Nebraska weather. I'm Brian Gallagher.

0: Taylor Swift, Opalite, hits 106, Bick and Colton. And before we head out of here, what did you learn this morning?
1: So I learned probably the coolest thing ever. The core of the Earth is hotter than the surface of the sun.
0: Ooh.
1: So how about that? Not only if you go up into space, it'll get hot near the sun. If you dig down in the Earth, it also is going to be way hotter.
0: Short, I love sweet science.
1: I told you, man. I love short and sweet random facts because it's like they're easy enough to understand and they're so short that it's actually going to stick with me, right? So there you go. So if someone asks me what's hotter, the core of the Earth or the sun, I now know the answer.
0: I'm going to remind you first thing at 6 tomorrow.
1: I'm going to forget. What'd you learn, Vic?
0: I learned that eggs make your tummy hurt.
1: Oh, you learned what I learned. My eggs make my tummy hurt.
0: Yeah, that's what I said.
1: Rewind the tape. Bick learned something that I told him is what I tried to say there. You like my rewind noise there?
0: You're the best. It's a Tell Us Tuesday. What's a food everyone seems to love, but you just can't? You can jump into the group text on Facebook and on the text line, 308-698-2106.
1: I think Tell Us Tuesday has been a success. We also got another text here on the group chat. Holly says shrimp.
0: Okay.
1: You like shrimp?
0: I love shrimp.
1: All right. Interesting. We also had Pamela text in and say calamari.
0: Oh, that's okay, Pamela. I'll have yours. Give me all the calamari.
1: All right. Interesting. So there you go. So you can join the group chat. What's the food everyone seems to love, but you just can't deal with it? That is our Tell Us Tuesday topic.
0: Tomorrow, it's a red flag, green flag Wednesday. And that's all we got for now. So you'll just have to find out what the red flag, green flag topic is, and we'll leave you here with Olivia Dean.
1: Yeah.
0: We got all messed up, man. The Olivias.
1: Oh, it's not Rodrigo, it's Dean, huh?
0: It's Olivia Dean.
1: We'll figure it out. Thanks for hanging out with us, everyone.
0: So easy. Hits 106, Bick and Colton. See you tomorrow.
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13: With a look at your forecast, I'm Alex Salmon for today. Cloudy, gradually becoming sunny with a high near 87, east winds 5 to 10. Tonight, a chance of showers before midnight, partly cloudy with lows around 59, east winds around 5. Saturday, sunshine, highs near 91, southeast winds 10 to 15. For Sunday, sunny skies around 86 for the high, Monday near 88, and on Tuesday, temps around 94. For more, CentralNebraskaToday.com.

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It's 106, Nathan here this Tuesday afternoon. Got some great artists on the way. Taylor Swift, Tame Impala, Somber, and Doja Cat. But I've also got this one by Zara Larsson, Midnight Sun, on his 106.

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Bruno Mars on Hits 106, and Olivia Rodrigo is going to be dropping a new album this Friday. A bit of a long title, You Seem Pretty Sad for a Girl So In Love. It's going to have 13 songs on it, including this one, Drop Dead, on Hits 106.

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106, new Alex Warren keyword for today is Warren. So text Warren 308-698-2106 for a chance to win two tickets to go see Alex Warren in concert in Omaha June 19th. 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

Republic hits 106, and we are going to slow things down a little bit with Sienna Spyro, her ballad. And she's going to be in concert tomorrow in Norway. Here's her song, Die on This Hill, hits 106.

She was given when Ariana Grande kicked off her Eternal Sunshine tour this Saturday in California. The same name of the album in which this song comes from. It is Twilight Zone on Hits 106.

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6: Partly sunny skies across the area with temperatures warming near 91. South winds gusty around 30 miles an hour. Tonight, a 50% chance of showers and thunderstorms, mainly between 8 p.m. and 1 a.m. Some could be severe across the region. Mostly cloudy skies otherwise, with lows dipping around 67, breezy south winds gusting around 35 miles an hour. For tomorrow, sunshine with highs near 88 and light south winds. For more, go to CentralNebraskaToday.com.

The Weeknd and Playboi Carti, Timeless on Hits 106. And today is actually National Strawberry Rhubarb Pie Day, the perfect dessert for the summer. Speaking of the summer, we've got all the hits for the summer, including this one by Zara.

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Taylor Swift, who has a new song made for the Toy Story 5 movie coming out called I Knew It, I Knew You. Check it out if you can. It's actually pretty good. We're going to slow things down this hour with Billie Eilish, Wildflower on Hits 106.

Ella Langley, she was in Texas on Hits 106, and England star Lola Young taking a little tour all across the UK, starting tomorrow in Manchester. Gotta admit, this song of hers is one of my favorite little late-night drive songs. Messy on Hits 106.

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0: 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Nathan here giving you the silent treatment. 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
16: Partly sunny skies across the area with temperatures warming near 91. South winds gusty around 30 miles an hour. Tonight, a 50% chance of showers and thunderstorms, mainly between 8 p.m. and 1 a.m. Some could be severe across the region. Mostly cloudy skies otherwise, with lows dipping around 67, breezy south winds gusting around 35 miles an hour. For tomorrow, sunshine with highs near 88 and light south winds. For more, go to CentralNebraskaToday.com.

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Dracula by Tame Impala on Hits 106. I am signing off for today. Mason Kelce is coming in next after this little throwback by Katy Perry, Firework.

0: I guess I have to talk here. Isn't that terrible? You want to hear more music, huh?
1: Well, we've got 4.5 hours left of the craziness, and my name's Mason. Welcome in. We are Liveline, and you are the star. Your shout-outs and dedications, requests, all kinds of hot new stuff on the way. Brand new Taylor Swift. I knew it. I knew you from Toy Story 5. She's getting married. Ariana Grande just broke up with Ethan Slater after nearly 3 years together. Perfectly timed with her tour that just kicked off. And the brand new song, Hate That I Made You Love Me, which is our number 3 request last night. And her new album comes out July 31st. Plus, Olivia Rodrigo, The Cure. We played that a bit ago. And her new album comes out this Friday, which we are so excited for. If it's anything like Drop Dead and The Cure, it's going to be absolutely stunning. Meanwhile, anything you want to hear, the phones are open. And I promise we will answer. 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
12: It's a
13: severe thunderstorm warning information. The National Weather Service in Hastings has issued a severe thunderstorm warning for Northern Franklin County, Phelps County, Kearney County until 7:30 p.m. At 6:45 p.m., severe thunderstorms were located along a line extending from near Atlanta to near Napanee, moving northeast at 50 miles per hour. Expected hazards include 60 miles per hour wind gusts and quarter-size hail. This is a radar-indicated threat. The following impacts are expected. Hail damage to vehicles is expected. Expect wind damage to roofs, siding, and trees. Severe thunderstorms will be near Holdridge in Atlanta around 6:50 p.m. Loomis around 6:55 p.m. Wilcox and Funk around 7 p.m. Axtell and Hildreth around 7:05 p.m. Other locations in the path of these severe thunderstorms include Upland and Minden. For your protection, move to an interior room on the lowest floor of a building. A tornado watch remains in effect until midnight for South Central Nebraska. Repeating, a severe thunderstorm warning has been issued until 7:30 p.m. for the following counties in Nebraska: Franklin, Kearney, and Phelps.
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